There was music with drums and everything. And then these cats came through. They called themselves VCUC. They came with a brand new

It's in these times we must realize hope is the only thing that keeps us alive. The second we lose hope is a second that we lose, and living is the only thing we can choose. Live life, live with hope. Help your fellow one another, and we can make it out.

It's in these times we must realize hope is the only thing that keeps us alive. The second we lose hope is the second that we lose. And living is the only thing we can choose. Live life. Live with hope. Help your fellow one another. And we can make it out.

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I am the truth, the extinction, the question of reality, consciousness. I am God, the ultimate presence.

life a dirty December. Neoliberal Americans in Africa on the rise. From Palisades to Palestine. An actress compares the LA oceanfront to Gaza. Never mentions the wrath of order, the cutoff of 2008 trucks. Neglects to mention body bags, rubble, or the Israeli snipers aimed

the undocumented avoid, handouts framed in the halls of fascism. To be on house arrest with no house, just arrested. Everyone's worried about clean air. HEPA can't filter this corruption. Maybe, maybe socialism is on its way. Look at us. Look at us who took the breeze for granted. Running faucet of dreams, mutual aid. Octavia Butler newscasting premonitions from a gravesite in Altadena. The ghosts of consequence stain the air.

low frequency. No research, no risk taking. Four drunk travelers with bloodshot eyes sip on sweating beer cans just off the corner, waiting out the downtown protest. A trans woman in burgundy crop top with yellow geometric sunglasses and an ivory umbrella shielding the sun sips on iced tea from her straw. The universe is universing. The tow truck tricksters try to boost the tires of the people. Pawns peddling for the state. Every job can be undone by the will of the worker who sees

can you do for me? Cash at me in my caption. Get over, get ahead. Culture, open tabs, generation in the echo chambers of greed. A bunch of individuals who want to go viral over commentary. All caps, baby boomer text threads. 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

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Anne Flock, Wickershan, Block, Fix, Baker. Super, super, super, super, mega, super cool. Let's dance, Philip, Clean, Svanection, Annex, Lace, Vice, Arthur, Sans, Nash, and Flake, Lord.

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I know there's some folks you want to see. 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Say hello, darling. 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Roger Miller, he just got here. 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And Patsy Cline, well, bet she's the best singing angel here. And Dottie West is probably the prettiest. There's the old pea picker Ernie Ford, Jimmy Rogers, George Morgan, Hank Williams, and the wondering boy Webb Pierce. The old honky-tonker himself, Lefty Frizzell. My goodness, what a group. And would you just listen to Mother Maybelle over there picking the wildwood flower with the angel band? You know, I personally think she's just about God's favorite. And Marty Robbins, well, he's still getting more encores than anybody else up here, just like he used to down on Earth. Yeah, well, there's Elvis. They still

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They handed me a big tally book, and in it I saw names like Johnny Cash, George Jones, Merle Haggard, Don Gibson, Mel Tillis, Farron Young, Kitty Wells, some of the newer ones like Vince Gill and Garth Brooks. Of course, they talked about Minnie Pearl, the Judds, Tanya Tucker, Reba McEntire, Hank Jr., oh, of course, Buck Owens, Roy Rogers, Gene Autry, Randy Travis, and Willie Nelson. There's old Chet. I said, well, where's Porter Wagoner's name? Oh, there it is. And then there was Loretta Lynn and Tammy Wynette and Dolly Parton.

0: Ici Grenoble, le décalage est contrôlé. 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
1: Right now, I want everybody to get together and welcome one of the greatest stars in show business to the stage of the Nexen Theater. The big fat cat who knows where it's at. Tips the scales at 308 pounds, 2,000 tons of soul. This is Billy Stewart!

Before I had the words for it, before I knew what this was, it was always you. It was always you.

0: 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At the end of the day, the real source of long-lasting peace and happiness has to come from within.
1: I sort of half understand.

0: problems and sufferings and disturbances cannot be removed by relying on external forces or external material sources or your relatives and friends. At the end of the day, the real source of long-lasting peace and happiness has to come from within.
1: I sort of hope.

0: The complete teaching of the Buddha is aimed towards transforming your mental outlook, because the ultimate purpose is to remove all kinds of problems and sufferings. And problems and sufferings and disturbances cannot be removed by relying on external forces or external material sources or your relatives and friends. At the end of the day, the real source of long-lasting peace and happiness has to come from within.
1: I sort of half understand.

only thing that's real. The needle tears a hole, the old familiar sting. Try to kill it all away, but I remember everything.